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3: 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I still have a dream. It is a dream.

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I have a dream.

you want. You got what I need, I gotta be honest. We up late to the morning. Can't look back, we living in the moment. Don't hold back if you want it. You got what I need, I gotta be honest. We up late to the morning.